And if I'm feeling tomorrow just like I feel today, hope I don't, I got a hangover. 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St. Louis woman with the diamond rings carries my man around by her apron strings. What if it wasn't for her power?

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Gone from me, I got the blues, and I'm blue as I can be, 'cause my man's got a heart rock in the sea, or else he wouldn't be gone so far. Now tell me, Charlie, where were you last night? Charlie, where were you last night when you got home this morning? The sun was shining.

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I know what I liked what I saw, and I said to myself, that's for me. A lovely morning, I remarked, and you were quick to agree. You wanted to walk, and I

0: 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No wonder
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0: 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The sky is blue.

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You know, throughout the history of jazz, there have been few really masters. Oh, get out of here. It is my pleasure to be playing with one tonight, Mr. Johnny Griffin. He has deep respect from all of the musicians around the world. And we have a young man in the wings who's also one of the great jazz masters. He's a master of the tenor saxophone. We'd like to say hello to Mr. Stan Getz. Good to be here.

You say I wear you out. Yet when I give you none at all, you swear you can't do without.